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1: This afternoon, we've got a chance for some showers and thunderstorms brewing, along with cloudy skies and a high near 81. So keep an umbrella handy with a 70% chance of rain. Tonight, widespread showers and thunderstorms continue before 8. The rain just doesn't want to quit as we drop to 66, with chances peaking at 100%. Tomorrow, early fog and rain showers linger before 7, then more chances for showers and storms as we warm up to a high near 82 and a 40% chance of more rain. Stay tuned for what comes next.
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0: I'll never forget the day the stranger come into town. He rode on a big white horse, and there was something strange about him. Can I help you, mister?
1: Yeah, I'm looking for Pat Gwynn.
0: Oh, well, Pat's not here right now.
1: Well, where is he, old-timer?
0: Well, he's at the beach. That's why they call his show Pat Gwynn at the Beach.
1: Well, I reckon I'll just head that way.
0: Oh, excuse me, you don't reckon to ride that horse all the way to Myrtle Beach, do you?
1: Yeah, you've made my day.
2: Well, will the stranger ride to Myrtle Beach to find Pat Gwynn? And will this hawk ever stop flying around the studio? Keep it here on Pat Gwynn at the Beach.

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3: This afternoon, we've got a chance for some showers and thunderstorms brewing, along with cloudy skies and a high near 81. So keep an umbrella handy with a 70% chance of rain. Tonight, widespread showers and thunderstorms continue before 8. The rain just doesn't want to quit as we drop to 66, with chances peaking at 100%. Tomorrow, early fog and rain showers linger before 7, then more chances for showers and storms as we warm up to a high near 82 and a 40% chance of more rain. Stay tuned for what comes next.
4: A pleasant spring forecast, perfect for a walk, a drive, or sitting in traffic on Clemson Boulevard.
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2: This afternoon, we've got a chance for some showers and thunderstorms brewing, along with cloudy skies and a high near 81. So keep an umbrella handy with a 70% chance of rain. Tonight, widespread showers and thunderstorms continue before 8. The rain just doesn't want to quit as we drop to 66, with chances peaking at 100%. Tomorrow, early fog and rain showers linger before 7, then more chances for showers and storms as we warm up to a high near 82 and a 40% chance of more rain. Stay tuned for what comes next.
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1: This afternoon, we've got a chance for some showers and thunderstorms brewing, along with cloudy skies and a high near 81. So keep an umbrella handy with a 70% chance of rain. Tonight, widespread showers and thunderstorms continue before 8. The rain just doesn't want to quit as we drop to 66, with chances peaking at 100%. Tomorrow, early fog and rain showers linger before 7, then more chances for showers and storms as we warm up to a high near 82 and a 40% chance of more rain. Stay tuned for what comes next.
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2: This afternoon, we've got a chance for some showers and thunderstorms brewing, along with cloudy skies and a high near 81. So keep an umbrella handy with a 70% chance of rain. Tonight, widespread showers and thunderstorms continue before 8. The rain just doesn't want to quit as we drop to 66, with chances peaking at 100%. Tomorrow, early fog and rain showers linger before 7, then more chances for showers and storms as we warm up to a high near 82 and a 40% chance of more rain. Stay tuned for what comes next.
3: 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Yes, it will still rain again eventually.
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5: I'll never forget the day the stranger came into town. He rode on a big white horse, and there was something strange about him. Can I help you, mister?
6: Yeah, I'm looking for Pat Quinn.
5: Oh, well, Pat's not here right now.
6: Well, where is he, old-timer?
5: Well, he's at the beach. That's why they call his show Pat Quinn at the Beach.
6: Well, I reckon I'll just head that way.
5: Oh, excuse me, you don't reckon to ride that horse all the way to Myrtle Beach, do you?
6: Yeah, you've made my day.
7: Well, will the stranger ride to Myrtle Beach to find Pat Quinn? And will this hawk ever stop flying around the studio? Keep it here on Pat Quinn at the Beach.

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1: This afternoon, we've got a chance for some showers and thunderstorms brewing, along with cloudy skies and a high near 81. So keep an umbrella handy with a 70% chance of rain. Tonight, widespread showers and thunderstorms continue before 8. The rain just doesn't want to quit as we drop to 66, with chances peaking at 100%. Tomorrow, early fog and rain showers linger before 7, then more chances for showers and...

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2: This afternoon, we've got a chance for some showers and thunderstorms brewing, along with cloudy skies and a high near 81. So keep an umbrella handy with a 70% chance of rain. Tonight, widespread showers and thunderstorms continue before 8. The rain just doesn't want to quit as we drop to 66, with chances peaking at 100%. Tomorrow, early fog and rain showers linger before 7, then more chances for showers and storms as we warm up to a high near 82 and a 40% chance of more rain. Stay tuned for what comes next.
3: A pleasant spring forecast, perfect for a walk, a drive, or sitting in traffic on Clemson Boulevard.
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6: This afternoon, we've got a chance for some showers and thunderstorms brewing, along with cloudy skies and a high near 81. So keep an umbrella handy with a 70% chance of rain. Tonight, widespread showers and thunderstorms continue before 8. The rain just doesn't want to quit as we drop to 66, with chances peaking at 100%. Tomorrow, early fog and rain showers linger before 7, then more chances for showers and storms as we warm up to a high near 82 and a 40% chance of more rain. Stay tuned for what comes next.
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0: I'll never forget the day the stranger come into town. He rode on a big white horse, and there was something strange about him. Can I help you, mister?
1: Yeah, I'm looking for Pat Quinn.
0: Oh, well, Pat's not here right now.
1: Well, where is he, old-timer?
0: Well, he's at the beach. That's why they call his show Pat Quinn at the Beach.
1: Well, I reckon I'll just head that way.
0: Oh, excuse me, you don't reckon to ride that horse all the way to Myrtle Beach, do you?
1: Yeah, you've made my day.
2: Well, will the stranger ride to Myrtle Beach to find Pat Quinn? And will this hawk ever stop flying around the studio? Keep it here on Pat Quinn at the Beach.

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1: This afternoon, we've got a chance for some showers and thunderstorms brewing, along with cloudy skies and a high near 81. So keep an umbrella handy with a 70% chance of rain. Tonight, widespread showers and thunderstorms continue before 8. The rain just doesn't want to quit as we drop to 66, with chances peaking at 100%. Tomorrow, early fog and rain showers linger before 7, then more chances for showers and storms as we warm up to a high near 82 and a 40% chance of more rain. Stay tuned for what comes next.
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2: This afternoon, we've got a chance for some showers and thunderstorms brewing, along with cloudy skies and a high near 81. So keep an umbrella handy with a 70% chance of rain. Tonight, widespread showers and thunderstorms continue before 8. The rain just doesn't want to quit as we drop to 66, with chances peaking at 100%. Tomorrow, early fog and rain showers linger before 7, then more chances for showers and storms as we warm up to a high near 82 and a 40% chance of more rain. Stay tuned for what comes next.
3: A beautiful spring day ahead. Yes, it will still rain again eventually.
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0: Gather around, children. I'd like to tell you a story. Once upon a time, this show was nominated for CBMA Syndicated Show of the Year.
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2: This afternoon, we've got a chance for some showers and thunderstorms brewing, along with cloudy skies and a high near 81. So keep an umbrella handy with a 70% chance of rain. Tonight, widespread showers and thunderstorms continue before 8. The rain just doesn't want to quit as we drop to 66, with chances peaking at 100%. Tomorrow, early fog and rain showers linger before 7, then more chances for showers and storms as we warm up to a high near 82 and a 40% chance of more rain. Stay tuned for what comes next.
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0: I-

0: never forget the day the stranger come into town. He rode on a big white horse, and there was something strange about him. Can I help you, mister?
1: Yeah, I'm looking for Pat Quinn.
0: Oh, well, Pat's not here right now.
1: Well, where is he, old-timer?
0: Well, he's at the beach. That's why they call his show Pat Quinn at the Beach.
1: Well, I reckon I'll just head that way.
0: Oh, excuse me, you don't reckon to ride that horse all the way to Myrtle Beach, do you?
1: Yeah, you've made my day.
2: Well, will the stranger ride to Myrtle Beach to find Pat Quinn? And will this hawk ever stop flying around the studio? Keep it here on Pat Quinn at the Beach.

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2: This afternoon, we've got a chance for some showers and thunderstorms brewing, along with cloudy skies and a high near 81. So keep an umbrella handy with a 70% chance of rain. Tonight, widespread showers and thunderstorms continue before 8. The rain just doesn't want to quit as we drop to 66, with chances peaking at 100%. Tomorrow, early fog and rain showers linger before 7, then more chances for showers and storms as we warm up to a high near 82 and a 40% chance of more rain. Stay tuned for what comes next.
3: A pleasant spring forecast, perfect for a walk, a drive, or sitting in traffic on Clemson Boulevard.
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1: This afternoon, we've got a chance for some showers and thunderstorms brewing, along with cloudy skies and a high near 81. So keep an umbrella handy with a 70% chance of rain. Tonight, widespread showers and thunderstorms continue before 8. The rain just doesn't want to quit as we drop to 66, with chances peaking at 100%. Tomorrow, early fog and rain showers linger before 7, then more chances for showers and storms as we warm up to a high near 82 and a 40% chance of more rain. Stay tuned for what comes next.
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0: Gather around, children. I'd like to tell you a story. 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
16: This afternoon, we've got a chance for some showers and thunderstorms brewing, along with cloudy skies and a high near 81. So keep an umbrella handy with a 70% chance of rain. Tonight, widespread showers and thunderstorms continue before 8. The rain just doesn't want to quit as we drop to 66, with chances peaking at 100%. Tomorrow, early fog and rain showers linger before 7, then more chances for showers and storms as we warm up to a high near 82 and a 40% chance of more rain. Stay tuned for what comes next.
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2: This afternoon, we've got a chance for some showers and thunderstorms brewing, along with cloudy skies and a high near 81. So keep an umbrella handy with a 70% chance of rain. Tonight, widespread showers and thunderstorms continue before 8. The rain just doesn't want to quit as we drop to 66.

0: chances peaking at 100%. Tomorrow, early fog and rain showers linger before 7, then more chances for showers and storms as we warm up to a high near 82 and a 40% chance of more rain. Stay tuned for what comes next.
1: A beautiful spring day ahead. Yes, it will still rain again eventually.
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4: I'll never forget the day the stranger came into town. He rode on a big white horse, and there was something strange about him. Can I help you, mister?
5: Yeah, I'm looking for Pat Quinn.
4: Oh, well, Pat's not here right now.
5: Well, where is he, old timer?
4: Well, he's at the beach. That's why they call his show Pat Quinn at the Beach.
5: Well, I reckon I'll just head that way.
4: Oh, excuse me, you don't reckon to ride that horse all the way to Myrtle Beach, do you?
5: Yeah, you've made my day.
6: Well, will the stranger ride to Myrtle Beach to find Pat Quinn? And will this hawk ever stop flying around the studio? Keep it here on Pat Quinn at the Beach.

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2: This afternoon, we've got a chance for some showers and thunderstorms brewing, along with cloudy skies and a high near 81. So keep an umbrella handy with a 70% chance of rain. Tonight, widespread showers and thunderstorms continue before 8. The rain just doesn't want to quit as we drop to 66, with chances peaking at 100%. Tomorrow, early fog and rain showers linger before 7, then more chances for showers and storms as we warm up to a high near 82 and a 40% chance of more rain. Stay tuned for what comes next.
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8: This afternoon, we've got a chance for some showers and thunderstorms brewing, along with cloudy skies and a high near 81. So keep an umbrella handy with a 70% chance of rain. Tonight, widespread showers and thunderstorms continue before 8. The rain just doesn't want to quit as we drop to 66, with chances peaking at 100%. Tomorrow, early fog and rain showers linger before 7, then more chances for showers and storms as we warm up to a high near 82 and a 40% chance of more rain. Stay tuned for what comes next.
9: A pleasant spring forecast, perfect for a walk, a drive, or sitting in traffic on Clemson Boulevard.
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0: 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Then on Saturday, October 10th, lace up for the third annual Earn Your Wings 5K and 1 mile fun run. 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

0: I'll never forget the day the stranger come into town. 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Can I help you, mister?
1: Yeah, I'm looking for Pat Quinn.
0: Oh, well, Pat's not here right now.
1: Well, where is he, old timer?
0: Well, he's at the beach. That's why they call his show Pat Quinn at the Beach.
1: Well, I reckon I'll just head that way.
0: Oh, excuse me, you don't reckon to ride that horse all the way to Myrtle Beach, do you?
1: Yeah, you've made my day.
2: Well, will the stranger ride to Myrtle Beach to find Pat Quinn? And will this hawk ever stop flying around the studio? Keep it here on Pat Quinn at the Beach.

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2: This afternoon, we've got a chance for some showers and thunderstorms brewing, along with cloudy skies and a high near 81. So keep an umbrella handy with a 70% chance of rain. Tonight, widespread showers and thunderstorms continue before 8. The rain just doesn't want to quit as we drop to 66, with chances peaking at 100%. Tomorrow, early fog and rain showers linger before 7, then more chances for showers and storms as we warm up to a high near 82 and a 40% chance of more rain. Stay tuned for what comes next.
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10: This afternoon, we've got a chance for some showers and thunderstorms brewing, along with cloudy skies and a high near 81. So keep an umbrella handy with a 70% chance of rain. Tonight, widespread showers and thunderstorms continue before 8. The rain just doesn't want to quit as we drop to 66, with chances peaking at 100%. Tomorrow, early fog and rain showers linger before 7, then more chances for showers and storms as we warm up to a high near 82 and a 40% chance of more rain. Stay tuned for what comes next.
11: 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Yes, it will still rain again eventually.
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1: This afternoon, we've got a chance for some showers and thunderstorms brewing, along with cloudy skies and a high near 81. So keep an umbrella handy with a 70% chance of rain. Tonight, widespread showers and thunderstorms continue before 8. The rain just doesn't want to quit as we drop to 66, with chances peaking at 100%. Tomorrow, early fog and rain showers linger before 7, then more chances for showers and storms as we warm up to a high near 82 and a 40% chance of more rain. Stay tuned for what comes next.
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0: I'll never forget the day the stranger come into town. He rode on a big white horse, and there was something strange about him. Can I help you, mister?
1: Yeah, I'm looking for Pat Quinn.
0: Oh, well, Pat's not here right now.
1: Well, where is he, old-timer?
0: Well, he's at the beach. That's why they call his show Pat Quinn at the Beach.
1: Well, I reckon I'll just head that way.
0: Oh, excuse me, you don't reckon to ride that horse all the way to Myrtle Beach, do you?
1: Yeah, you've made my day.
2: Well, will the stranger ride to Myrtle Beach to find Pat Quinn? And will this hawk ever stop flying around the studio? Keep it here on Pat Quinn at the Beach.

0: coming down the street.
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1: This afternoon, we've got a chance for some showers and thunderstorms brewing, along with cloudy skies and a high near 81. So keep an umbrella handy with a 70% chance of rain. Tonight, widespread showers and thunderstorms continue before 8. The rain just doesn't want to quit as we drop to 66, with chances peaking at 100%. Tomorrow, early fog and rain showers linger before 7, then more chances for showers and storms as we warm up to a high near 82 and a 40% chance of more rain. Stay tuned for what comes next.
2: A pleasant spring forecast, perfect for a walk, a drive, or sitting in traffic on Clemson Boulevard.
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0: and Dinah, Dolly, Madonna, and Mabel. 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
2: This afternoon, we've got a chance for some showers and thunderstorms brewing, along with cloudy skies and a high near 81. So keep an umbrella handy with a 70% chance of rain. Tonight, widespread showers and thunderstorms continue before 8. The rain just doesn't want to quit as we drop to 66, with chances peaking at 100%. Tomorrow, early fog and rain showers linger before 7, then more chances for showers and storms as we warm up to a high near 82 and a 40% chance of more rain. Stay tuned for what comes next.
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0: gather around, children. I'd like to tell you a story. 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
2: This afternoon, we've got a chance for some showers and thunderstorms brewing, along with cloudy skies and a high near 81. So keep an umbrella handy with a 70% chance of rain. Tonight, widespread showers and thunderstorms continue before 8. The rain just doesn't want to quit as we drop to 66, with chances peaking at 100%. Tomorrow, early fog and rain showers linger before 7, then more chances for showers and storms as we warm up to a high near 82 and a 40% chance of more rain. Stay tuned for what comes next.
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1: This afternoon, we've got a chance for some showers and thunderstorms brewing, along with cloudy skies and a high near 81. So keep an umbrella handy with a 70% chance of rain. Tonight, widespread showers and thunderstorms continue before 8. The rain just doesn't want to quit as we drop to 66, with chances peaking at 100%. Tomorrow, early fog and rain showers linger before 7, then more chances for showers and storms as we warm up to a high near 82 and a 40% chance of more rain. Stay tuned for what comes next.
2: A beautiful spring day ahead. Yes, it will still rain again eventually.
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4: I'll never forget the day the stranger came into town. He rode on a big white horse, and there was something strange about him. Can I help you, mister?
5: Yeah, I'm looking for Pat Quinn.
4: Oh, well, if Pat's not here right now.
5: Well, where is he, old timer?
4: Well, he's at the beach. That's why they call his show Pat Quinn at the Beach.
5: Well, I reckon I'll just head that way.
4: Oh, excuse me, you don't reckon to ride that horse all the way to Myrtle Beach, do you?
5: Yeah, you've made my day.
6: Well, will the stranger ride to Myrtle Beach to find Pat Quinn? And will this hawk ever stop flying around the studio? Keep it here on Pat Quinn at the Beach.

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You know, the blues came from way down south. When the cats used to pick cotton and dig ditches, they'd write songs to amuse themselves. And they'd go something like this here. Your mama cooked a chicken. She thought it was a duck.

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7: This afternoon, we've got a chance for some showers and thunderstorms brewing, along with cloudy skies and a high near 81. So keep an umbrella handy with a 70% chance of rain. Tonight, widespread showers and thunderstorms continue before 8. The rain just doesn't want to quit as we drop to 66, with chances peaking at 100%. Tomorrow, early fog and rain showers linger before 7, then more chances for showers and storms as we warm up to a high near 82 and a 40% chance of more rain. Stay tuned for what comes next.
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0: 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I'd like to tell you a story. 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
2: This afternoon, we've got a chance for some showers and thunderstorms brewing, along with cloudy skies and a high near 81. So keep an umbrella handy with a 70% chance of rain. Tonight, widespread showers and thunderstorms continue before 8. The rain just doesn't want to quit as we drop to 66, with chances peaking at 100%. Tomorrow, early fog and rain showers linger before 7, then more chances for showers and storms as we warm up to a high near 82 and a 40% chance of more rain. Stay tuned for what comes next.
3: A pleasant spring forecast, perfect for a walk, a drive, or sitting in traffic on Clemson Boulevard.
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2: This afternoon, we've got a chance for some showers and thunderstorms brewing, along with cloudy skies and a high near 81. So keep an umbrella handy with a 70% chance of rain. Tonight, widespread showers and thunderstorms continue before 8. The rain just doesn't want to quit as we drop to 66, with chances peaking at 100%. Tomorrow, early fog and rain showers linger before 7, then more chances for showers and storms as we warm up to a high near 82 and a 40% chance of more rain. Stay tuned for what comes next.
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6: I'll never forget the day the stranger came into town. 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
7: Yeah, I'm looking for Pat Quinn.
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7: Well, I reckon I'll just head that way.
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10: This afternoon, we've got a chance for some showers and thunderstorms brewing, along with cloudy skies and a high near 81. So keep an umbrella handy with a 70% chance of rain. Tonight, widespread showers and thunderstorms continue before 8. The rain just doesn't want to quit as we drop to 66, with chances peaking at 100%. Tomorrow, early fog and rain showers linger before 7, then more chances for showers and storms as we warm up to a high near 82 and a 40% chance of more rain. Stay tuned for what comes next.
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0: Gather around, children. I'd like to tell you a story. Once upon a time, this show was nominated for CBMA Syndicated Show of the Year.
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1: This afternoon, we've got a chance for some showers and thunderstorms brewing, along with cloudy skies and a high near 81. So keep an umbrella handy with a 70% chance of rain. Tonight, widespread showers and thunderstorms continue before 8. The rain just doesn't want to quit as we drop to 66, with chances peaking at 100%. Tomorrow, early fog and rain showers linger before 7, then more chances for showers and storms as we warm up to a high near 82 and a 40% chance of more rain. Stay tuned for what comes next.
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1: This afternoon, we've got a chance for some showers and thunderstorms brewing, along with cloudy skies and a high near 81. So keep an umbrella handy with a 70% chance of rain. Tonight, widespread showers and thunderstorms continue before 8. The rain just doesn't want to quit as we drop to 66, with chances peaking at 100%. Tomorrow, early fog and rain showers linger before 7, then more chances for showers and storms as we warm up to a high near 82 and a 40% chance of more rain. Stay tuned for what comes next.
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Listen, officer, hear my plea. There ain't nothing wrong with me. Now, I don't care what you might be thinking.

0: I'll never forget the day the stranger come into town. 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
1: Yeah, I'm looking for Pat Quinn.
0: Oh, well, Pat's not here right now.
1: Well, where is he, old-timer?
0: Well, he's at the beach. 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
1: Well, I reckon I'll just head that way.
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9: This afternoon, we've got a chance for some showers and thunderstorms brewing, along with cloudy skies and a high near 81. So keep an umbrella handy with a 70% chance of rain. Tonight, widespread showers and thunderstorms continue before 8. The rain just doesn't want to quit as we drop to 66, with chances peaking at 100%. Tomorrow, early fog and rain showers linger before 7, then more chances for showers and storms as we warm up to a high near 82 and a 40% chance of more rain. Stay tuned for what comes next.
10: A pleasant spring forecast, perfect for a walk, a drive, or sitting in traffic on Clemson Boulevard.
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1: WSAC 89.5 LPFM, Anderson, Pendleton, Iowa.
2: This afternoon, we've got a chance for some showers and thunderstorms brewing, along with cloudy skies and a high near 81. So keep an umbrella handy with a 70% chance of rain. Tonight, widespread showers and thunderstorms continue before 8. The rain just doesn't want to quit as we drop to 66, with chances peaking at 100%. Tomorrow, early fog and rain showers linger before 7, then more chances for showers and storms as we warm up to a high near 82 and a 40% chance of more rain. Stay tuned for what comes next.
3: Spring weather is here, which means the weather app is about to be wrong again.
4: Oh, man!
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1: Widespread fog this morning will clear up by 7, giving way to some patchy fog and a sprinkle of rain, possible between 7 and 8. It's looking mostly cloudy with a high near 82. Zap back tonight for some thunderstorms, then patchy fog settles in with temps dropping to around 67. Looking ahead to Thursday, more patchy fog in the morning, followed by a chance of rain and thunderstorms later. We'll see mostly sunny skies, a high of 86, and the chance of some good rain up to a quarter inch.
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0: I'll never forget the day the stranger come into town. He rode on a big white horse, and there was something strange about him. Can I help you, mister?
1: Yeah, I'm looking for Pat Quinn.
0: Oh, well, Pat's not here right now.
1: Well, where is he, old timer?
0: Well, he's at the beach. That's why they call his show Pat Quinn at the Beach.
1: Well, I reckon I'll just head that way.
0: Oh, excuse me, you don't reckon to ride that horse all the way to Myrtle Beach, do you?
1: Yeah, you've made my day.
2: Well, will the stranger ride to Myrtle Beach to find Pat Quinn? And will this hawk ever stop flying around the studio? Keep it here on Pat Quinn at the Beach.

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2: Widespread fog this morning will clear up by 7, giving way to some patchy fog and a sprinkle of rain, possible between 7 and 8. It's looking mostly cloudy with a high near 82. Zap back tonight for some thunderstorms. Then patchy fog settles in with temps dropping to around 67. Looking ahead to Thursday, more patchy fog in the morning, followed by a chance of rain and thunderstorms later. We'll see mostly sunny skies, a high of 86, and the chance of some good rain up to a quarter inch.
3: 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Yes, it will still rain again eventually.
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Hello again, everyone. 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
2: Widespread fog this morning will clear up by 7, giving way to some patchy fog and a sprinkle of rain, possible between 7 and 8. It's looking mostly cloudy with a high near 82. Zap back tonight for some thunderstorms, then patchy fog settles in with temps dropping to around 67. Looking ahead to Thursday, more patchy fog in the morning, followed by a chance of rain and thunderstorms later. We'll see mostly sunny skies, a high of 86, and the chance of some good rain up to a quarter inch.
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1: Widespread fog this morning will clear up by 7, giving way to some patchy fog and a sprinkle of rain, possible between 7 and 8. It's looking mostly cloudy with a high near 82. Zap back tonight for some thunderstorms, then patchy fog settles in with temps dropping to around 67. Looking ahead to Thursday, more patchy fog in the morning, followed by a chance of rain and thunderstorms later. We'll see mostly sunny skies, a high of 86, and the chance of some good rain up to a quarter inch.
2: A pleasant spring forecast, perfect for a walk, a drive, or sitting in traffic on Clemson Boulevard.
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0: I'll never forget the day the stranger come into town. He rode on a big white horse, and there was something strange about him. Can I help you, mister?
1: Yeah, I'm looking for Pat Quinn.
0: Oh, well, Pat's not here right now.
1: Well, where is he, old-timer?
0: Well, he's at the beach. That's why they call his show Pat Quinn at the Beach.
1: Well, I reckon I'll just head that way.
0: Oh, excuse me, you don't reckon to ride that horse all the way to Myrtle Beach, do you?
1: Yeah, you've made my day.
2: Well, will the stranger ride to Myrtle Beach to find Pat Quinn? And will this hawk ever stop flying around the studio? Keep it here on Pat Quinn at the Beach.

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2: Widespread fog this morning will clear up by 7, giving way to some patchy fog and a sprinkle of rain, possible between 7 and 8. It's looking mostly cloudy with a high near 82. Zap back tonight for some thunderstorms. Then patchy fog settles in with temps dropping to around 67. Looking ahead to Thursday, more patchy fog in the morning, followed by a chance of rain and thunderstorms later. We'll see mostly sunny skies, a high of 86, and the chance of some good rain up to a quarter inch.
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1: Widespread fog this morning will clear up by 7, giving way to some patchy fog and a sprinkle of rain, possible between 7 and 8. It's looking mostly cloudy with a high near 82. Zap back tonight for some thunderstorms, then patchy fog settles in with temps dropping to around 67. Looking ahead to Thursday, more patchy fog in the morning, followed by a chance of rain and thunderstorms later. We'll see mostly sunny skies, a high of 86, and the chance of some good rain up to a quarter inch.
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0: Gather around, children. I'd like to tell you a story. Once upon a time, this show was nominated for CBMA Syndicated Show of the Year.
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1: Widespread fog this morning will clear up by 7, giving way to some patchy fog and a sprinkle of rain, possible between 7 and 8. It's looking mostly cloudy with a high near 82. Zap back tonight for some thunderstorms. Then patchy fog settles in with temps dropping to around 67. Looking ahead to Thursday, more patchy fog in the morning, followed by a chance of rain and thunderstorms later. We'll see mostly sunny skies, a high of 86, and the chance of some good rain up to a quarter inch.
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1: Widespread fog this morning will clear up by 7, giving way to some patchy fog and a sprinkle of rain, possible between 7 and 8. It's looking mostly cloudy with a high near 82. Zap back tonight for some thunderstorms, then patchy fog settles in with temps dropping to around 67. Looking ahead to Thursday, more patchy fog in the morning, followed by a chance of rain and thunderstorms later. We'll see mostly sunny skies, a high of 86, and the chance of some good rain up to a quarter inch.
4: A beautiful spring day ahead. Yes, it will still rain again eventually.
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0: I'll never forget the day the stranger come into town. He rode on a big white horse, and there was something strange about him. Can I help you, mister?
1: Yeah, I'm looking for Pat Quinn.
0: Oh, well, Pat's not here right now.
1: Well, where is he, old-timer?
0: Well, he's at the beach. That's why they call his show Pat Quinn at the Beach.
1: Well, I reckon I'll just head that way.
0: Oh, excuse me, you don't reckon to ride that horse all the way to Myrtle Beach, do you?
1: Yeah, you've made my day.
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2: Ladies and gentlemen, start time at the Regal. Young man went out and made a name for himself. He's been on every record-breaking show in the Regal Theater in the last 2 years. Ladies and gentlemen, the star of our show, how about a nice warm round of applause to welcome Mr. Gene Chandler!
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2: Widespread fog this morning will clear up by 7, giving way to some patchy fog and a sprinkle of rain, possible between 7 and 8. It's looking mostly cloudy with a high near 82. Zap back tonight for some thunderstorms, then patchy fog settles in with temps dropping to around 67. Looking ahead to Thursday, more patchy fog in the morning, followed by a chance of rain and thunderstorms later. We'll see mostly sunny skies, a high of 86, and the chance of some good rain up to a quarter inch.
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1: Widespread fog this morning will clear up by 7, giving way to some patchy fog and a sprinkle of rain, possible between 7 and 8. It's looking mostly cloudy with a high near 82. Zap back tonight for some thunderstorms, then patchy fog settles in with temps dropping to around 67. Looking ahead to Thursday, more patchy fog in the morning, followed by a chance of rain and thunderstorms later. We'll see mostly sunny skies, a high of 86, and the chance of some good rain up to a quarter inch.
2: A pleasant spring forecast, perfect for a walk, a drive, or sitting in traffic on Clemson Boulevard.
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2: Widespread fog this morning will clear up by 7, giving way to some patchy fog and a sprinkle of rain, possible between 7 and 8. It's looking mostly cloudy with a high near 82. Zap back tonight for some thunderstorms, then patchy fog settles in with temps dropping to around 67. Looking ahead to Thursday, more patchy fog in the morning, followed by a chance of rain and thunderstorms later. We'll see mostly sunny skies, a high of 86, and the chance of some good rain up to a quarter inch.
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0: I'll never forget the day the stranger come into town. He rode on a big white horse, and there was something strange about him. Can I help you, mister?
1: Yeah, I'm looking for Pat Quinn.
0: Oh, well, Pat's not here right now.
1: Well, where is he, old timer?
0: Well, he's at the beach. That's why they call his show Pat Quinn at the Beach.
1: Well, I reckon I'll just head that way.
0: Oh, excuse me, you don't reckon to ride that horse all the way to Myrtle Beach, do you?
1: Yeah, you've made my day.
2: Well, will the stranger ride to Myrtle Beach to find Pat Quinn? And will this hawk ever stop flying around the studio? Keep it here on Pat Quinn at the Beach.

0: For the big, for the small, the short, and the tall. Peacemakers, risk takers, for the optimists, pessimists, exhibitionists, for long distance love, for the farsighted, nearsighted, for introverts and extroverts, for the thinkers and the doers, for old friends. Coca-Cola, for everyone.
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3: Widespread fog this morning will clear up by 7, giving way to some patchy fog and a sprinkle of rain, possible between 7 and 8. It's looking mostly cloudy with a high near 82. Zap back tonight for some thunderstorms, then patchy fog settles in with temps dropping to around 67. Looking ahead to Thursday, more patchy fog in the morning, followed by a chance of rain and thunderstorms later. We'll see mostly sunny skies, a high of 86, and the chance of some good rain up to a quarter inch.
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2: Widespread fog this morning will clear up by 7, giving way to some patchy fog and a sprinkle of rain, possible between 7 and 8. It's looking mostly cloudy with a high near 82. Zap back tonight for some thunderstorms, then patchy fog settles in with temps dropping to around 67. Looking ahead to Thursday, more patchy fog in the morning, followed by a chance of rain and thunderstorms later. We'll see mostly sunny skies, a high of 86, and the chance of some good rain up to a quarter inch.
3: A beautiful spring day ahead. Yes, it will still rain again eventually.
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1: Widespread fog this morning will clear up by 7, giving way to some patchy fog and a sprinkle of rain, possible between 7 and 8. It's looking mostly cloudy with a high near 82. Zap back tonight for some thunderstorms, then patchy fog settles in with temps dropping to around 67. Looking ahead to Thursday, more patchy fog in the morning, followed by a chance of rain and thunderstorms later. We'll see mostly sunny skies, a high of 86, and the chance of some good rain up to a quarter inch.
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0: 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I'd like to tell you a story. Once upon a time, this show was nominated for CBMA Syndicated Show of the Year.
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10: Widespread fog this morning will clear up by 7, giving way to some patchy fog and a sprinkle of rain, possible between 7 and 8. It's looking mostly cloudy with a high near 82. Zap back tonight for some thunderstorms, then patchy fog settles in with temps dropping to around 67. Looking ahead to Thursday, more patchy fog in the morning, followed by a chance of rain and thunderstorms later. We'll see mostly sunny skies, a high of 86, and the chance of some good rain up to a quarter inch.
11: A pleasant spring forecast, perfect for a walk, a drive, or sitting in traffic on Clemson Boulevard.
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0: I'll never forget the day the stranger come into town. He rode on a big white horse, and there was something strange about him. Can I help you, mister?
1: Yeah, I'm looking for Pat Quinn.
0: Oh, well, Pat's not here right now.
1: Well, where is he, old timer?
0: Well, he's at the beach. That's why they call his show Pat Quinn at the Beach.
1: Well, I reckon I'll just head that way.
0: Oh, excuse me, you don't reckon to ride that horse all the way to Myrtle Beach, do you?
1: Yeah, you've made my day.
2: Well, will the stranger ride to Myrtle Beach to find Pat Quinn? And will this hawk ever stop flying around the studio? Keep it here on Pat Quinn at the Beach.
3: And there's a little song that I'm sure that most of you in here are familiar with. And it goes something like this.

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1: Widespread fog this morning will clear up by 7, giving way to some patchy fog and a sprinkle of rain, possible between 7 and 8. It's looking mostly cloudy with a high near 82. Zap back tonight for some thunderstorms, then patchy fog settles in with temps dropping to around 67. Looking ahead to Thursday, more patchy fog in the morning, followed by a chance of rain and thunderstorms later. We'll see mostly sunny skies, a high of 86, and the chance of some good rain up to a quarter inch.
2: Spring weather is here, which means the weather app is about to be wrong again.
3: Oh, man!
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2: Widespread fog this morning will clear up by 7, giving way to some patchy fog and a sprinkle of rain, possible between 7 and 8. It's looking mostly cloudy with a high near 82. Zap back tonight for some thunderstorms, then patchy fog settles in with temps dropping to around 67. Looking ahead to Thursday, more patchy fog in the morning, followed by a chance of rain and thunderstorms later. We'll see mostly sunny skies, a high of 86, and the chance of some good rain up to a quarter inch.
3: 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Allergy meds highly recommended.
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6: Widespread fog this morning will clear up by 7, giving way to some patchy fog and a sprinkle of rain, possible between 7 and 8. It's looking mostly cloudy with a high near 82. Zap back tonight for some thunderstorms, then patchy fog settles in with temps dropping to around 67. Looking ahead to Thursday, more patchy fog in the morning, followed by a chance of rain and thunderstorms later. We'll see mostly sunny skies, a high of 86, and the chance of some good rain up to a quarter inch.
7: 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Yes, it will still rain again eventually.
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Coast to coast and around the world, the Beach Music Countdown is heard on great radio stations around the world, such as WOHS Shelby. 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
1: I think I had an idea for a book one time, and it was going to be called Barefoot and Pregnant, but it's not human babies, it's song babies.
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1: Widespread fog to kick things off this morning. Then some patchy fog and a slight chance of rain showers until 8. Expect thunderstorms and a mostly cloudy day, with a high hitting 82. Tonight, we keep the excitement going with a chance of showers and thunderstorms before 8, followed by patchy fog rolling in, dipping to 67. Tomorrow's looking a bit brighter, with a high around 86, as we shake off the fog and welcome more sunshine, along with more chances for those showers and storms.
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0: I'll never forget the day the stranger come into town. He rode on a big white horse, and there was something strange about him. Can I help you, mister?
1: Yeah, I'm looking for Pat Quinn.
0: Oh, well, Pat's not here right now.
1: Well, where is he, old-timer?
0: Well, he's at the beach. That's why they call his show Pat Quinn at the Beach.
1: Well, I reckon I'll just head that way.
0: Oh, excuse me, you don't reckon to ride that horse all the way to Myrtle Beach, do you?
1: Yeah, you've made my day.
2: Well, will the stranger ride to Myrtle Beach to find Pat Quinn? And will this hawk ever stop flying around the studio? Keep it here on Pat Quinn at the Beach.

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12: Widespread fog to kick things off this morning. Then some patchy fog and a slight chance of rain showers until 8. Expect thunderstorms and a mostly cloudy day, with a high hitting 82. Tonight, we keep the excitement going with a chance of showers and thunderstorms before 8, followed by patchy fog rolling in, dipping to 67. Tomorrow's looking a bit brighter, with a high around 86, as we shake off the fog and welcome more sunshine, along with more chances for those showers and storms.
13: A pleasant spring forecast, perfect for a walk, a drive, or sitting in traffic on Clemson Boulevard.
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2: Widespread fog to kick things off this morning. Then some patchy fog and a slight chance of rain showers until 8. Expect thunderstorms and a mostly cloudy day, with a high hitting 82. Tonight, we keep the excitement going with a chance of showers and thunderstorms before 8, followed by patchy fog rolling in, dipping to 67. Tomorrow's looking a bit brighter, with a high around 86, as we shake off the fog and welcome more sunshine, along with more chances for those showers and storms.
3: Spring weather is here, which means the weather app is about to be wrong again.
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1: Widespread fog to kick things off this morning. Then some patchy fog and a slight chance of rain showers until 8. Expect thunderstorms and a mostly cloudy day, with a high hitting 82. Tonight, we keep the excitement going with a chance of showers and thunderstorms before 8, followed by patchy fog rolling in, dipping to 67. Tomorrow's looking a bit brighter, with a high around 86, as we shake off the fog and welcome more sunshine, along with more chances for those showers and storms.
2: 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Allergy meds highly recommended.
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0: I-

0: I'll never forget the day the stranger come into town. He rode on a big white horse, and there was something strange about him. Can I help you, mister?
1: Yeah, I'm looking for Pat Quinn.
0: Oh, well, Pat's not here right now.
1: Well, where is he, old-timer?
0: Well, he's at the beach. That's why they call his show Pat Quinn at the Beach.
1: Well, I reckon I'll just head that way.
0: Oh, excuse me, you don't reckon to ride that horse all the way to Myrtle Beach, do you?
1: Yeah, you've made my day.
2: Well, will the stranger ride to Myrtle Beach to find Pat Quinn? And will this hawk ever stop flying around the studio? Keep it here on Pat Quinn at the Beach.

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2: Widespread fog to kick things off this morning. Then some patchy fog and a slight chance of rain showers until 8. Expect thunderstorms and a mostly cloudy day, with a high hitting 82. Tonight, we keep the excitement going with a chance of showers and thunderstorms before 8, followed by patchy fog rolling in, dipping to 67. Tomorrow's looking a bit brighter, with a high around 86, as we shake off the fog and welcome more sunshine, along with more chances for those showers and storms.
3: A beautiful spring day ahead. Yes, it will still rain again eventually.
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0: Gather around, children. I'd like to tell you a story. Once upon a time, this show was nominated for CBMA Syndicated Show of the Year.
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1: Widespread fog to kick things off this morning. Then some patchy fog and a slight chance of rain showers until 8. Expect thunderstorms and a mostly cloudy day, with a high hitting 82. Tonight, we keep the excitement going with a chance of showers and thunderstorms before 8, followed by patchy fog rolling in, dipping to 67. Tomorrow's looking a bit brighter, with a high around 86, as we shake off the fog and welcome more sunshine, along with more chances for those showers and storms.
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0: Widespread fog to kick things off this morning. Then some patchy fog and a slight chance of rain showers until 8. Expect thunderstorms and a mostly cloudy day, with a high hitting 82. Tonight, we keep the excitement going with a chance of showers and thunderstorms before 8, followed by patchy fog rolling in, dipping to 67. Tomorrow's looking a bit brighter, with a high around 86, as we shake off the fog and welcome more sunshine, along with more chances for those showers and storms.
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4: A pleasant spring forecast, perfect for a walk, a drive, or sitting in traffic on Clemson Boulevard.

Hi there, it's Pat Flynn. We start the countdown at number 10. We don't stop until we reach the number one song this week in all of Carolina Beach music, The Loss of the Late Show with Stephen Colbert, along with CBS News finally going off the air on radio. 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

The Beach Music Countdown originates in Myrtle Beach, South Carolina. I'm Pat Quinn. This song, written by Pat Murphy, performed by Barry Duke of the Catalinas. Written in the key of you on the Beach Music Countdown at number 9.

The Beach Music Countdown is heard on great radio stations around the world, such as 77 Big Wave, WLWL, Rockingham. Bands on the Beach is a natural arrival, a Carolina Coast original from the North Carolina songwriter Vaughn Penn, who spent two decades making her music sound like whatever it needed to be, finally making music that sounds like where she's from. It is built on a mid-tempo groove, a clean and unhurried vocal, and a lyric that does the thing that the title promises. It puts you in the sand, beer in your hand, and with a band on the bandstand, and the night still ahead of you.

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0: As my friend H.A. Thompson reminds me, everything has a shelf life. But I never thought that after 100 years, almost 100 years, CBS Radio News would sign off.
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20: 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I'm so grateful that I get to, like, be a part of this.
21: 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I kind of thought it was one of those, like, it's another joke.
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0: On the final show, Sir Paul McCartney.
23: We'd never been to America. We come here, and people said this is, like, the biggest show. And to tell you the truth, we'd never heard of him. You know, but, well, you know, England. But, yeah, so it was fantastic. We came here, and you have to go a few floors down to get makeup.
24: Yeah, it's a cavern down there.
23: And we kind of used to a little bit of makeup in England. We went down there, and the girls put makeup on us, and it was like bright orange.
24: That's very popular in certain circles these days.

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4: Yeah.
9: I'll never forget the day the stranger came into town. He rode on a big white horse, and there was something strange about him. Can I help you, mister?
10: Yeah, I'm looking for Pat Quinn.
9: Oh, well, Pat's not here right now.
10: Well, where is he, old-timer?
9: Well, he's at the beach. That's why they call his show Pat Quinn at the Beach.
10: Well, I reckon I'll just head that way.
9: Oh, excuse me, you don't reckon to ride that horse all the way to Myrtle Beach, do you?
10: Yeah. You've made my day.
11: Well, will the stranger ride to Myrtle Beach to find Pat Quinn? And will this hawk ever stop flying around the studio? Keep it here on Pat Quinn at the Beach.
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13: Widespread fog to kick things off this morning. Then some patchy fog and a slight chance of rain showers until 8. Expect thunderstorms and a mostly cloudy day, with a high hitting 82. Tonight, we keep the excitement going with a chance of showers and thunderstorms before 8. Followed by patchy fog rolling in, dipping to 67. Tomorrow's looking a bit brighter, with a high around 86, as we shake off the fog and welcome more sunshine, along with more chances for those showers and storms.
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1: Widespread fog to kick things off this morning, then some patchy fog and a slight chance of rain showers until 8. Expect thunderstorms and a mostly cloudy day, with a high hitting 82. Tonight, we keep the excitement going with a chance of showers and thunderstorms before 8, followed by patchy fog rolling in, dipping to 67. Tomorrow's looking a bit brighter, with a high around 86, as we shake off the fog and welcome more sunshine, along with more chances for those showers and storms.
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10: Widespread fog to kick things off this morning. Then some patchy fog and a slight chance of rain showers until 8. Expect thunderstorms and a mostly cloudy day, with a high hitting 82. Tonight, we keep the excitement going with a chance of showers and thunderstorms before 8, followed by patchy fog rolling in, dipping to 67. Tomorrow's looking a bit brighter, with a high around 86, as we shake off the fog and welcome more sunshine, along with more chances for those showers and storms.
11: 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Yes, it will still rain again eventually.
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13: I'll never forget the day the stranger came into town. He rode on a big white horse, and there was something strange about him. Can I help you, mister?
14: Yeah, I'm looking for Pat Quinn.
13: Oh, well, Pat's not here right now.
14: Well, where is he? Old-timer.
13: Well, he's at the beach. That's why they call his show Pat Gwynn at the Beach.
14: Well, I reckon I'll just head that way.
13: Oh, excuse me. You don't reckon to ride that horse all the way to Myrtle Beach, do you?
14: Yeah. You've made my day.
15: Well, will the stranger ride to Myrtle Beach to find Pat Gwynn? And will this hawk ever stop flying around the studio? Keep it here on Pat Gwynn at the Beach.

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2: Widespread fog to kick things off this morning. Then some patchy fog and a slight chance of rain showers until 8. Expect thunderstorms and a mostly cloudy day, with a high hitting 82. Tonight, we keep the excitement going with a chance of showers and thunderstorms before 8, followed by patchy fog rolling in, dipping to 67. Tomorrow's looking a bit brighter, with a high around 86, as we shake off the fog and welcome more sunshine, along with more chances for those showers and storms.
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We start the countdown at number 10. 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
2: Widespread fog to kick things off this morning. Then some patchy fog and a slight chance of rain showers until 8. Expect thunderstorms and a mostly cloudy day, with a high hitting 82. Tonight, we keep the excitement going with a chance of showers and thunderstorms before 8, followed by patchy fog rolling in, dipping to 67. Tomorrow's looking a bit brighter, with a high around 86, as we shake off the fog and welcome more sunshine, along with more chances for those showers and storms.
3: A pleasant spring forecast, perfect for a walk, a drive, or sitting in traffic on Clemson Boulevard.
4: Good afternoon. It's 5 o'clock.
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0: 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I'd like to tell you a story. 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
10: Widespread fog to kick things off this morning. Then some patchy fog and a slight chance of rain showers until 8. Expect thunderstorms and a mostly cloudy day, with a high hitting 82. Tonight, we keep the excitement going with a chance of showers and thunderstorms before 8, followed by patchy fog rolling in, dipping to 67. Tomorrow's looking a bit brighter, with a high around 86, as we shake off the fog and welcome more sunshine, along with more chances for those showers and storms.
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0: never forget the day the stranger come into town. He rode on a big white horse, and there was something strange about him. Can I help you, mister?
1: Yeah, I'm looking for Pat Quinn.
0: Oh, well, if Pat's not here right now.
1: Well, where is he, old-timer?
0: Well, he's at the beach. That's why they call his show Pat Quinn at the Beach.
1: Well, I reckon I'll just head that way.
0: Oh, excuse me, you don't reckon to ride that horse all the way to Myrtle Beach, do you?
1: Yeah, you've made my day.
2: Well, will the stranger ride to Myrtle Beach to find Pat Quinn? And will this hawk ever stop flying around the studio? Keep it here on Pat Quinn at the Beach.

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1: Widespread fog to kick things off this morning. Then some patchy fog and a slight chance of rain showers until 8. Expect thunderstorms and a mostly cloudy day, with a high hitting 82. Tonight, we keep the excitement going with a chance of showers and thunderstorms before 8, followed by patchy fog rolling in, dipping to 67. Tomorrow's looking a bit brighter, with a high around 86, as we shake off the fog and welcome more sunshine, along with more chances for those showers and storms.
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0: Don't want to go nowhere, Mr. Devil. 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Thank you. 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
2: Widespread fog to kick things off this morning. Then some.

0: patchy fog and a slight chance of rain showers until 8. Expect thunderstorms and a mostly cloudy day, with a high hitting 82. Tonight, we keep the excitement going with a chance of showers and thunderstorms before 8, followed by patchy fog rolling in, dipping to 67. Tomorrow's looking a bit brighter, with a high around 86, as we shake off the fog and welcome more sunshine, along with more chances for those showers and storms.
1: 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Yes, it will still rain again eventually.
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0: Gather around, children. I'd like to tell you a story. Once upon a time, this show was nominated for CBMA Syndicated Show of the Year.
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1: Yeah.

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2: Widespread fog to kick things off this morning. Then some patchy fog and a slight chance of rain showers until 8. Expect thunderstorms and a mostly cloudy day, with a high hitting 82. Tonight, we keep the excitement going with a chance of showers and thunderstorms before 8, followed by patchy fog rolling in, dipping to 67. Tomorrow's looking a bit brighter, with a high around 86, as we shake off the fog and welcome more sunshine, along with more chances for those showers and storms.
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1: Widespread fog to kick things off this morning. Then some patchy fog and a slight chance of rain showers until 8. Expect thunderstorms and a mostly cloudy day, with a high hitting 82. Tonight, we keep the excitement going with a chance of showers and thunderstorms before 8, followed by patchy fog rolling in, dipping to 67. Tomorrow's looking a bit brighter, with a high around 86, as we shake off the fog and welcome more sunshine, along with more chances for those showers and storms.
2: A pleasant spring forecast, perfect for a walk, a drive, or sitting in traffic on Clemson Boulevard.
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5: I'll never forget the day the stranger coming to town. He rode on a big white horse, and there was something strange about him. Can I help you, mister?
6: Yeah, I'm looking for Pat Quinn.
5: Oh, well, Pat's not here right now.
6: Well, where is he, old-timer?
5: Well, he's at the beach. That's why they call his show Pat Quinn at the Beach.
6: Well, I reckon I'll just head that way.
5: Oh, excuse me, you don't reckon to ride that horse all the way to Myrtle Beach, do you?
6: Yeah, you've made my day.
7: Well, will the stranger ride to Myrtle Beach to find Pat Quinn? And will this hawk ever stop flying around the studio? Keep it here on Pat Quinn at the Beach.

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2: A chance of showers and thunderstorms is on the menu tonight, with patchy fog rolling in later for a cozy feel. We're looking at a low of 67. Tomorrow morning, expect some of that fog hanging around, followed by more storm chances. It's shaping up to be mostly sunny, with a high near 86. And for tomorrow night, another possible round of showers and storms before midnight, with lows around 65. Don't forget your rain gear.
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0: Gather around, children. I'd like to tell you a story. Once upon a time, this show was nominated for CBMA Syndicated Show of the Year.
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5: A chance of showers and thunderstorms is on the menu tonight, with patchy fog rolling in later for a cozy feel. We're looking at a low of 67. Tomorrow morning, expect some of that fog hanging around, followed by more storm chances. It's shaping up to be mostly sunny, with a high near 86. And for tomorrow night, another possible round of showers and storms before midnight, with lows around 65. Don't forget your rain gear.
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2: A chance of showers and thunderstorms is on the menu tonight, with patchy fog rolling in later for a cozy feel. We're looking at a low of 67. Tomorrow morning, expect some of that fog hanging around, followed by more storm chances. It's shaping up to be mostly sunny, with a high near 86. And for tomorrow night, another possible round of showers and storms before midnight, with lows around 65. Don't forget your rain gear.
3: A beautiful spring day ahead. Yes, it will still rain again eventually.
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0: never forget the day the stranger come into town. He rode on a big white horse, and there was something strange about him. Can I help you, mister?
1: Yeah, I'm looking for Pat Quinn.
0: Oh, well, Pat's not here right now.
1: Well, where is he, old-timer?
0: Well, he's at the beach. That's why they call his show Pat Quinn at the Beach.
1: Well, I reckon I'll just head that way.
0: Oh, excuse me, you don't reckon to ride that horse all the way to Myrtle Beach, do you?
1: Yeah, you've made my day.
2: Well, will the stranger ride to Myrtle Beach to find Pat Quinn? And will this hawk ever stop flying around the studio? Keep it here on Pat Quinn at the Beach.

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1: A chance of showers and thunderstorms is on the menu tonight, with patchy fog rolling in later for a cozy feel. We're looking at a low of 67. Tomorrow morning, expect some of that fog hanging around, followed by more storm chances. It's shaping up to be mostly sunny, with a high near 86. And for tomorrow night, another possible round of showers and storms before midnight, with lows around 65. Don't forget your rain gear.
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